Woe to you, O earth and sea, for the devil sends the beast with wrath, because he knows the time is short. Let him who hath understanding reckon the number of the beast, for it is a human number. Its number is 666.

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I got no time to mess around.

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These are the voyages of the starship Enterprise. Its five-year mission, to explore strange new worlds, to seek out new life and new civilizations, to boldly go where no man has gone before.

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The moon was the gold and the stars were too far. 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

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The moon was the gold and the stars were too far. So we crash landed too soon.

0: 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Time is fleeting. Madness takes its toll. But listen closely.
1: Not for very much longer.
0: I've got to

Ladies and gentlemen, clap your hands for Sven Brömer, please.

Space, the final frontier. These are the voyages of the starship Enterprise. Its five-year mission, to explore strange new worlds, to seek out new life and new civilizations, to boldly go where no man has gone before.

Woe to you, O earth and sea, for the devil sends the beast with wrath, because he knows the time is short. Let him who hath understanding reckon the number of the beast, for it is a human number. Its number is 666.